0: who served in Afghanistan, is being recognised at commemorative services across the country. The Prime Minister and Governor-General are among the many Australians marking 25 years since the nation began its involvement in the conflict. Veteran John Ryan says more than 35,000 ADF members served in Afghanistan and across the Middle East.
1: No matter, you know, where they were, be it on a ship out in the sea or there on the ground or outside the wire, I think it's an important day. It's great to celebrate 25 years, and I think it's something that we should continue to do moving forward.
0: The co-pilot accused of attempting to hijack and crash an Israel-bound Fly Dubai service is being linked to a Melbourne Islamic Centre. Investigators allege the 29-year-old pursued a career in aviation with plans to eventually carry out a terror attack, reportedly inspired by 9/11. Australian counter-terrorism police are investigating his time spent in the country between 2015 and 17. Nepal is moving to shorten the waiting period for declaring missing disaster victims legally dead. The proposed changes would allow grieving families to obtain death certificates and access government support far sooner. August's glacier collapse on the China-Nepal border has killed more than 14,000 people. Small business owners are bringing back cash discounts and minimum card spends in the wake of the Reserve Bank's ban on card surcharges. The federal government has promised the ban will save consumers over $1 billion a year, but venue owners warn absorbing transaction fees is wiping out profit margins and forcing up prices. Many now encouraging customers to pay in cash to avoid heavy losses. Research shows one person dies of upper gastrointestinal cancers every 57 minutes in Australia. Upper GI cancers include those in the liver, pancreas, bile ducts, stomach and esophagus. Combined, they now claim more deaths in Australia than any other cancer. Dr. Mark Buzzer from the Pancare Foundation says it's a national issue that needs greater awareness.
2: There's been a doubling of the pancreatic cancer and a tripling of the liver cancer death rates over the last 20 years, and that's really driving this overall increase, and the forecasts that we've got out to 2050 are even scarier. So unless there's urgent intervention, it's only going to get worse.
0: Also making news, almost 500,000 Western Australians are now living in poverty, according to a new report. Checking sports, South Melbourne has become the first non-A-League club to win the Australia Cup. The underdogs stunned Melbourne victory 4-3 after a dramatic late equaliser forced a shootout in front of almost 30,000 fans at Amy Park. Australia is looking to take early wickets against South Africa on day 3 of the men's test. The Proteas 1-27, chasing the Baggy Greens 390. And 22-year-old Zach Bates will start today's Bathurst 1000 from pole position in just his second great race start. That's the latest.

0: 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Yua Palya.
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2: Okay, let's go on.
3: It's important to acknowledge the traditional people of Melbourne, which are the Wurundjeri people. So here's Maya doing an acknowledgement of country.
2: Thank you. Now it's me, everybody. I wish to acknowledge the traditional people, the Wurundjeri people. Acknowledge the traditional music and dance have occurred for thousands of years, and I pay my respect to the elders, past and present. Thank you. Love you all.
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5: 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Jim Reed. 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

0: Hi, listeners. Hope you all had a good, positive week. We are back for yet another Sunday of listening to the sounds of the 50s, 60s, 70s, and sometimes the 80s. What we do now is this is where you get to stroll down memory lane where the songs bring life back into the good old days. And I get to learn history one song at a time. You just heard songs that contain one in the title. Elvis Presley with One Broken Heart for Sale, Jim Reeves with One Dozen Roses, The Orleans with Dedicated to the One, to the One I Love, Bob Marley with One Love, The Four Seasons with One Song, The 200s with One Time, Two Time, Three Times, Four. John Travolta. Yes, yeah, what it says. Anyway. Looks like a two, Nana. Bobby V with One Last Kiss, and we kick the show, this bracket off, with Susie Q singing The Wild One. Hope you enjoyed these songs, listeners. And then the quiz.
1: Oh, the quiz, yes, okay. Hello there, listeners. We do hope you enjoyed those songs that contained one in their title. And what a beautiful day for the washing to be hanged out there. It is not your usual song week because last week we had usual song with morning themes, I think it was. Anyway, it is not your usual song week, so that's good. Let's get on with your not your usual quiz week either. Imagine if we had the same quiz every week. Okay. 1966, which singer famously joked that their group were more popular than Jesus? Creating a huge controversy. 1966, which singer famously joked that their band were more popular than Jesus, and it created huge controversy. Give us a call on 9471 1305
0: or 1-800-566-743.
1: If you think you know the answer to the 1966, a statement was made by a famous singer that joked that their group were more popular than Jesus, and it created huge controversy. Who it was?
0: 9471 1305 or 1-800-566-743.
1: Let's have a little listen to Marty Robbins, Why Not? Felina is the name of this track.

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But before he even fired, he saw the smoke of Billy's gun. And he felt the bullet hit him hard. And before his eyes he saw his wasted life.

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Crazy rhythm, from now on we're through. Oh yes, here's where we have a showdown. I'm too high-hat, you're too

0: just had three Bing Crosby tracks, Crazy Rhythm, Caroline in the Morning, and Get Me to the Church on Time. Then we kick this mix off with three Marty Robbins tracks, Saddle Tramp, The Fast Guns Around, and Felina.
1: Okay, thank you, Grand Girl.
0: You're welcome.
1: The quiz. What did we... Oh, we didn't get a point. So, in 1966, which singer famously joked that their group were more popular than Jesus, which then created a huge controversy? It was John Lennon. Well done to you, Gaston from St. Albans, Margie from Richmond, and Barry from East Bentley for getting that one right. Here's your next one. Which singers were deported from Hamburg in 1960 after an incident involving a fire? They're popular too. So I'll say it again before we give the number. Which singers were deported from Hamburg in 1960 after an incident involving a fire? Give us a call if you think you know the answer to that one.
0: 947-1305-1800-566-743. Do you think you could do faster than that?
1: That's fast. 947-1305 or 1800-566-743.
0: No.
1: Anyway, okay. Let's have a little listen to Jimmy Buffett, listeners.

0: Gotta do some Cheerios. The guest gate. The Westgate mob say hello to the Dallas mob, then to the Bray Book mob, and then the Dallas mob say hello back to the Westgate mob. So listeners, you just heard Little Demon by Screamin' Jay Hawkins, Anita Kerr sisters singing He'll Have to Go. Dino Martin singing I Walk the Line, Sad Story, Jack Scott, then Stoney Edwards singing Hank and Lefty Raise My Country's Soul. And at the beginning of this bracket, you heard Jimmy Buffett with Livingstone, Saturday Night, The Quiz. The singers who were deported from Hamburg in 1960 after a fire incident was Paul McCartney and Pete Best. The next quiz, Nana.
1: Oh, the next quiz. Who got that quiz right? What was it again? I've forgotten. Which singers were deported from Hamburg? That's right, in 1960. Paul McCartney, Pete Best, the Dallas Mob, and Barry from East Bentley.
0: Yay.
1: Got that right. Here's your next one. Buddy Holly's hit, That'll Be the Day, was inspired by a line spoken by a famous Hollywood actor in a 1956 film. Who was it? The famous 1956 actor, and beyond that, and before that, but anyway, Buddy Holly's hit, That'll Be the Day, was inspired by a line spoken by a famous Hollywood actor in 1956. In a 1956 film. Whom was it? Give us a call if you think you know who that famous actor was.
0: 94711305 1-800-566-743.
1: Now, how are they going to get that real quick?
0: Okay. 94711305 or 1-800-566-743.
1: That's it. So you're telling us who that famous actor in a 1956 film. I won't give you the name of the film because it's too easy. The actor is famous as, and they use the line, That'll Be the Day. And Buddy Holly was inspired by that spoken line. Yes. Alrighty, let's move along to another song. Oh, can I? Serious? No. There's something not right. Okay, I think the Dallas Mob, we are looking for The Night Chicago Died. That's it. Here it is. Get ready for it.

0: Ow!
1: Fell asleep there.
0: Anyway.
2: Me too. Am I on? Yes. You just heard Otis Redding with I've Got Dreams to Remember, Done Too Soon by Neil Diamond, Stranger in the Crowd, Elvis, I Fought the Law.
1: Elvis.
2: It just says Elvis.
1: For Pat.
2: Okay. Stranger in the Cloud, Elvis for Pat. I Fought the Law, Bobby Fuller.
1: For Barry.
2: Play Me Like Your Old Guitar. Nana, what does that say?
1: Dwayne Eddy.
2: Dwayne Eddy. The Two Paper Lace songs, Billy Don't Be a Hero, and
1: The Night Chicago Died.
2: Those songs are for the Dallas Mob.
1: The Dallas Mob. Alrighty. We still aren't on the scoreboard. Buddy Holly's hit, That'll Be the Day, was inspired by a line spoken by a famous Hollywood actor in a 1956 film, The Searchers, and it was John Wayne. Well done to you, Barry at East Bentley, Cousin It, and Evelyn in Geelong. Whoa. I know. Here is your next one. From the 1850s, mid-1850s, through to the 1960s, what was the original Get Rich Scheme? The clue is it's a country town in Victoria was famous for it. Alrighty, so kicking off in the 1850s through to the 1960s, what was the original Get Rich Scheme? And the clue is a country town in Victoria was very famous for it. Give us a call.
2: 9471-1305 or 1-800-566-743.
1: That's it. If you think you know the answer to the 1850s through to the 1960s, you know, people just wanted to get rich quick. Yeah?
2: Yeah.
1: They did. And this country town in Victoria was famous for it, to get rich quick scheme. Alrighty, let's go. Evelyn from Geelong. I have your songs coming up in this mix, as well as, who else is in this mix? Oh, Cousin It. Yep, and the Dallas Mob. Let's go with your request, Evelyn. PJ Proby, Mission.

with the happiest man and wife in Saginaw, Michigan. 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

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And then one day on the hit parade,

0: Tennessee flat top box Johnny Cash Sag in Michigan.
1: Yeah.
0: Lefty Frizzle to Johnny Horton tracks Battle of New Orleans and North to Alaska. Those songs were requested by the Dallas Mob. Then we played Wishing and Hoping by Dustin Springfield. And for Evelyn and Geelong, we hope you enjoyed the two PJ Proby tracks together and Mission Bell. Quiz.
2: The quiz. The quiz, what it was. Oh, yes. Hey, that was a good quiz, but Barry, you did get it right. Yeah, whatever. Anyway, I'm not sad or anything. Not at all. I wanted to get my next song up before I give this quiz because there's nothing worse. Oh, yeah, there it is. Nothing worse than being stuck without, Go Away. Yeah, that's the one. Okay, from 1850s to the 1960s, what was the original, the very first get rich, quick, easy money way of getting rich? What was it? And I can tell you the hint was a country town in Victoria was very, very famous for it. And lots of people, they ringed in and some people just give me the town. Yeah, which was Ballarat, and it definitely was the Eureka Stockade, and it was the gold rush era. Go digging for gold was the get-rich scheme back between the 1850s and the 1960s. And Ballarat was very famous for it, Eureka Stockade. Well done to you, Barry, out at East Bentley for getting that one right. Here is your next one, listeners. In the 1950s, which Australian town was, I really cannot believe this, but it's true fact. Hang on. In the 1950s, which Australian town was relocated because of the construction of a dam? Seriously, can you relocate a town? God help all the removalists when they were doing that. The 1950s, true fact, which Australian town was relocated because of the construction of a dam? Give us a call if you think you know the answer to that, 19471 1305 or 1800 566 743. Remember, you're telling me a town that was relocated in the 1950s. Man, I cannot believe it. Anyways, moving right along, let's have a little listen to Reg Poole with this track. It's called Old 60s Truckee.

I'm sitting in the cabin while the rig is building air, thinking about you back at home and wondering why you're there. It's not as though I spoil you with presents and fine wine. In fact, you barely see me because I'm driving all the time. My left foot's working double time as we're climbing up the range.

0: Two BJs with I Started a Joke and Tomorrow, Oh Boy by Buddy Holland. Pop It on a String by Sandy Show for Earthman and Danny Long. Two Reg Pool tracks and, oh wait, no, not and. I read that wrong. The Bitumens. The heck? My Mistress and Old 60s Trucky. I thought that was an owl.
1: You done?
0: Yeah.
1: Okay. Old 60s Trucky and The Bitumens My Mistress. I actually like those two. Reg Swimming Pool. Oh. Alrighty. The quiz, we finally get on the scoreboard.
0: Yeah.
1: Oh. In the 1950s, which Australian town was relocated because of the construction of a dam. A dam that's well known and famous for the Snowy River Project. It was Adaminaby in New South Wales. I cannot believe they moved the town because they put the dam through the town. Well, probably close to the town.

0: to build the snowy, what's that thing? Pipe works thing, that one. Anyway, anyways, we get a point for us. Here's your next one, listeners. An Aussie town where the search for pearls helped create a wonderfully multicultural community. Back in the day. I want you to tell me the Aussie town where the search for pearls that helped create a wonderfully multicultural community. What town am I referring to?
1: 94711305 1800 566 743.
0: All righty, you just heard the little one. 9471 1305 or 1800 566 743. Give us the name of the Aussie town where the search for pearls helped create a wonderfully multicultural community. Let's have a little listen to America here. This song is Sister Golden Hair.

0: Here's.
1: Apologize.
0: Okay. Here is the songs we just played.
1: Right down the bottom, not cut out.
0: Ricky Nelson with Cindy for Lewis and Coburg.
1: No, it wasn't for Lewis. Oh. It's Lois.
0: Lois.
1: No, but that wasn't for her. Now, oh. Okay.
0: Yeah, I know. For Lois and Coburg, we played My Rifle.
1: Rifle,
0: sorry. My Pony and Me, Dean Martin and Ricky Nelson. Don Gibson, Sea of a Heartbreak, Frankie Lane with Rawhide. Then for the Dallas Mob, we played 6 Days on the Road by Dave Dudley. Put Another Log on the Fire, Bill and Boyd. Chirpy, Chirpy, Cheep, Cheep, Middle of the Road. And Sister Golden Hair by America.
1: Yeah. Oh, my goodness. That was a muck up. I think the Dubalak is going to go really weird. Anyway, we'll see when I play it. Oh, clearly I had that on and it wasn't even playing. The quiz. Lois from Coburg. I got to say well done to you. The Aussie town where the search for pearls that helped create a wonderfully multicultural community was Broome in WA. Well done to you, Lois. Here is your next one, listeners. Hey, right. Maybe I should use that one for I think I will for the next quiz. But let's go with part A of it. Which Australian town that is famous for, you know, big things that were built for tourists in their towns? So the tourists just love them when they cruise through these little towns and these big oversized things were built. But what I want to ask you is, which is often cited as Australia's first big thing, in converted commas, that was built. Alrighty. So we know that Australian towns, they have all these little Australian towns that aren't so famous, only famous for these big things that were built. So I want to know which town is often cited as Australia's first big thing build. Give us a call if you think you know the answer to that one.
0: 9471-1305 or 1-800-566-743.
1: Do you think you know? You know what I'm talking out? What I'm talking about? The big things that you just love to see when you go through some of our Australian towns. And the real question is, which was the first one? The first one that was built. Let's have a listen to Memories by E. Presley.

bit. They tell me that's when you got something. I say, if you ain't got something, then you ain't gonna get nothing.

0: Hi, listeners. We just played Green Door, Shakin' Stevens. Whole lot of shaking going on. Jerry Lee Lewis shaking all over. Normie Rowe?
1: Normie Rowe, yeah.
0: Ticket to Ride, the Beatles. That does not look like Beatles. Anyway, Who Loves the Sun, Velvet Underground, The Joker Went Wild, Brian Hyland, Memories by Elvis.
2: Wow, okay. The quiz. The Aussie town. No. The Australia, yes. The Aussie town that that are famous for big things that were built for tourists to drive past them, which one is often cited as Australia's first big thing built. It is the Big Scotsman in Medendi in South Australia. Well done to you, Cousin It, for getting that one right. Very impressive. All right, lucky last quiz. Just on those big thing, big statues that are in our little Aussie town, I'm wondering if you know just roughly how many exist. Not how many towns, how many big build statues exist in our country. Give us a call-y if you think you know-y.
0: 94711305 or 105-6674.
2: Say that again, Sam.
0: 94711305 or 1-800-566-743.
2: All righty, so you're giving me the answer to how many of those big build or big statue builds do we actually have in our country, roughly. So you might say over 10, between 10 and 15, something like that. Don't you get it exactly? Righty, let's have a little listen to respectfully Aretha Franklin.

0: Oh, wrong one. We just played Hello God, Dolly Parton, Give Me the Flowers, Flat and Scrub, Valley of Tears, Robert Plant, Amen by Otis Redding. Otis? Social Change, Solomon Burke.
1: Solomon Burke, yep.
0: Papa Was a Rolling Stone, The Temptations, and Respect Aretha Franklin.
1: What?
0: Well, Respect by Aretha. Aretha.
1: Aretha
0: Franklin.
1: Yeah. All right. The quiz. Which one is it? We end with a point. Yes.
0: Yay.
1: Polly.T.and.grandgirl. So the question was, how many big build statues do we have roughly in Australia? So, you know, you got the big banana, the big sheep, the big prawn, the big something. Anyway, you know what I mean. The big Scotsman. We have, listeners, nobody got it right, we have over 2,100 of these big build statues in our little country towns. How awesome is that? So we get the point and we get to say thank you, listeners. Thank you for tuning in, being loyal. Yes, sharing your music, although I shared a lot of the music. Next week. You share a lot of music, don't you?
0: Yes.
1: Okay. Oh, next week, you and I are in Gippsland. So we're actually not on next week. No, we'll be making the trip back on the road again to Gippsland. So we are not on next week, listeners, just so you know. So that means what date? Oh, gee, that makes me sad. That means we're not here on the 18th, we're here on the 25th. That's the last Sunday of October. We will be back and then we move into November. Oh my goodness, I can't handle it. This year is just too quick way, so we are not in next week, listeners. We have to make a trip down to Gippsland and we are travelling back on the Sunday. So we will be tuned in the following Sunday, which will be not the 18th, nope, it'll be the 25th
0: yeah.
1: of October. So bye for now, listeners. What do we say?
0: Toodaloo, bye-bye.
1: That's it. Toodaloo, bye-bye, hang around, stay safe, stay happy. Hang around those who are happy and safe and positive. Do not forget that one. Alrighty, we got to go. Bye. I think you'll like
0: See
1: this song, May Girls. I think you'll like it, Grand Girl.

Elvis isn't everybody out there. Everybody's got Elvis in them. Everybody except one person, that is. Yeah, one person. The evil opposite of Elvis. The anti-Elvis. Anti-Elvis got no Elvis in him, let me tell ya. Michael J. Fox has no Elvis in him.

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0: A young lady I had the pleasure of working with a few years ago when we were with Basie. We used to call her the sweetheart. Well, she's still the sweetheart of the blues. So I'd like to bring forward to you a young lady, the magnificent Miss Helen Humes.
1: And now I would like for you to meet the whole cast. First, I would like for you to meet Willie Dixon. And on the drums, Jump Jackson. On the piano, Memphis Slim. And that wonderful blues team, Terry and McGee. And I would like for you to meet the master of the guitar, T-Bone Walker.

money, people, I'd be the richest man in town.

0: Good afternoon, I'm Chris McCarthy. The Coalition has attacked One Nation's migration policy, demanding more information from the minor party. Nationals leader Matt Canavan has taken aim at Pauline Hanson, claiming she's yet to reveal the net negative migration numbers. The rift has reformed despite talks taking place about the possibility of the Coalition joining forces with One Nation. Pauline Hanson has told News 24 she's disappointed in Mr. Canavan after sharing a stage with him at a Conservative conference in Brisbane.
1: He should be actually having a go at the Labor Party. This is why I have made it quite clear that One Nation is going for government, because I'm sick of the backstabbing. People are sick and tired with this, with politicians.
0: A 30-year-old woman from New South Wales is recovering in hospital after being hit by a car at the Melbourne Marathon. Eyewitnesses say she was struck by an event vehicle. Meanwhile, police in Melbourne have pulled their weapons on a different driver who allegedly accelerated toward a crowd of people near Flinders Street Station. One person was hit by that vehicle and hospitalised. Officials in Saudi Arabia say no Australians are among the 12 dead following an attack on an airport in Riyadh. More than 300 are wounded, and the Department of Foreign Affairs is working to confirm if any are Australian citizens. The Houthi rebels have claimed responsibility for the blasts. Veterans across the nation are marking 25 years since the beginning of Australian service in Afghanistan. Following the September 11 terrorist attacks, Australia joined a global coalition in the war on terror. Speaking at the service, Prime Minister Anthony Albanese has thanked all of the 35,000 who served.
2: Australia did what is so resolutely in our nature. We went to support our friend and ally. We went because we saw what was at stake, and we went on the principle that September 11 was an attack on a way of life that belonged just as much to us.
0: Also making news, police say a man has used a drone to sneak drugs into a prison on the south coast of New South Wales. The package was found on the ground by corrections officers in Nowra. Officers have since arrested a 35-year-old man charged with 4 drug supply-related offences. And a third of Queensland businesses say they're pushing for banks to charge them lower fees in a bid to save customers pain at the checkout. Some retailers weighing up making customers pay by cash or bank transfer following the credit card surcharge ban. Checking sport, the Bathurst 1000 is shaping up to be one of the fastest ever, with a distinct lack of safety cars compared to last year's wet weather mayhem. The majority of the primary drivers are now back at the wheel as they weigh up strategy options for the run home. Australia is looking to seal its women's ODI series against Bangladesh, taking a number of early wickets in the second of 3 matches. And 2 Carlton AFL players have been admitted to hospital.

Black snake crawling in my room. Oh, black snake crawling in my room. Won't somebody please come and get this black snake some.

Hey girl, I'm a Sagittarian, so I've got to be honest. It's the way I'm made. It's who I am. And when you look at me, I can tell you like what you see. And it's not that I'm being blasé, but I have a very pressing matter to take away.

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2: 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Oh no, the Beatles really not.
3: Will you still need me? Will you still feed me when I'm 64?
1: Yes, granddaughter, Patsy Cline, Jim Reed, the Beatles, and many more from that era.
2: It's cool and deadly.
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0: Good afternoon, I'm Chris McCarthy. The Governor-General has paid tribute to the 47 defence personnel killed in Afghanistan as the nation marks 25 years since it joined the military operation. Australia joined a global coalition in the war on terror following the September 11 attacks in 2001. Speaking at a commemorative service in Canberra, Her Excellency Sam Mostyn has thanked the more than 35,000 personnel who served in the region.
1: Many of you deployed more than once, and you know what those years demanded. This is what we gather to recognise, what Australia asked of those who defend our freedom and what so many of them gave. To all who mourn, including families bereaved since Australia's service ended, we remember those you love.
0: Terrorism has been ruled out as a motive in two separate cases of cars hitting pedestrians in Melbourne. A 16-year-old boy has been arrested after he allegedly hit a woman in her 50s near the city's main train station, while a 30-year-old woman from New South Wales is recovering in hospital after being struck by what's believed to be an event vehicle while she was running a marathon. Family and friends of a man fatally attacked by a shark have gathered at Perth's Sorrento Beach to remember the father of two. 63-year-old Greg O'Neill died while swimming just 15 metres from shore. US President Donald Trump says Ukraine needs new leadership as tensions grow over a diesel deal with Russia. Ukrainian President Volodymyr Zelensky warns the agreement, which would see Russian fuel sent to the US, could help fund Moscow's war against his country. President Trump is accusing his Ukrainian counterpart of creating problems for the world by continuing attacks on Russian refineries.
2: I said to him, do what you want, don't hit refineries. Plenty of targets, don't hit refineries. And he went out and he hit. He'd better damn well stop. I suggest they get a new leader who can make a deal. That war should have never started. And I think it's time for Ukraine to get a new president.
0: A man has been found dead after a bush party near the border of Queensland and New South Wales. Bystanders tried to revive the 53-year-old who was found an hour west of Casino. A crime scene has been established and officers are trying to work out what happened. And Australians are being urged to avoid Saudi Arabia after its main airport was hit by an airstrike, leaving 12 people dead. Local officials have confirmed there are no Australians among the casualties, but the Department of Foreign Affairs is working to confirm if any Aussies were impacted. Checking sport, Brody Kostecki has been punted from the race lead in the fifth round of pit stops at the Bathurst 1000, the 2024 winner suffering an issue with a brake change in the pits, promoting Team 18's Anton Di Pasquale to the front. In the AFLW, Hawthorn has defeated Brisbane by 20 points, while top of the table North Melbourne has beaten Fremantle, and the men's test side is preparing to continue their assault on South Africa's top order on day three in Durban. The Proteus will take to the crease at 1 for 27. That's the latest. I'm Chris McCarthy.
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It was nice, a little respite from running and chasing headlocks and diving. Lights, cameras, smiles, like a party in a tanning salon. I've been trendy, was it like being out in the sun? It was a fake tan that I got anyway. I've been trendy, it was nice. I've been trendy, I'm no good in the sun. Irish skin, I freckled, then I burned, then I blistered and peeled. Yeah, violet crisp. 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

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He stares at her through the doorway and wonders how long she will stay. And after some time, she opens one eye, looks at him cheeky, sweetly smiles.

0: Hello, I'm Chris McCarthy. Brody Kostecki and Todd Hazelwood are two-time Bathurst winners after a nail-biting finish at Mount Panorama. The duo breaking their own record for the fastest ever great race, overtaking Chevrolet's Anton Di Pasquale on the final lap after he ran out of fuel. Kostecki's close friend Will Brown and Supercars rookie Zach Bates rounding out the podium. The Dick Johnson Racing driver crediting his stand-in engineer for the performance as heard on Fox.
1: Gave me all the information that I needed. I knew what they were doing to try to get a bit of overlap in case there was a safety car with a bit of tyre. So I'm just still in awe. Just a big thank you to everyone that's here this weekend that's been supporting us.
0: Turning to other news, small businesses are joining force and rolling out a new nationwide ad campaign tonight targeting the ATO's credit card ban. Despite winning a reprieve until June next year, traders warn the looming policy still threatens to shutter local businesses. Nationals leader Matt Canavan says the tax office needs to listen to the concerns.
2: I just think the ATO need to have a good look at themselves in the Hall of Mirrors and reverse this decision ASAP and apologise for what they have done.
0: A 30-year-old woman from New South Wales has been hit by a car at the Melbourne Marathon. She's now in a stable condition as officers investigate why the event vehicle struck a participant. Authorities in the UAE say a pilot accused of trying to crash a passenger plane bound for Israel first turned to extremism while studying in Australia. Australian counter-terrorism police are actively investigating his time at a Melbourne university between 2015 and 2017. Home Affairs Minister Tony Burke has told News 24 they will expose any links to radical literature or extremist online content.
3: We need to deal with those specific networks, whether it be ISIS-inspired or any of those horrific groups, and our intelligence and security agencies are constantly monitoring, breaking up, intercepting.
0: There are major concerns for the WA government's plan to make a mega university out of almost 120,000 students. A business case is progressing to merge Curtin, Murdoch and the University of Western Australia. Also making news, a 32-year-old man has been charged with murder in Brisbane, accused of killing a man in Wishart. And a Category 4 hurricane is on a collision course for Mexico, with precautions now underway for the superstorm. Simon will make landfall on the nation's west coast. Checking sport and recapping our top story, Brody Kostecki has been crowned King of the Mountain for 2026 after a dramatic end to the great race. The Dick Johnson Racing driver notching his second win at Mount Panorama alongside Todd Hazelwood in record time. The men's test side will return to the field in Durban this hour after setting South Africa a total of 390 to chase. And in AFLW, the Swans have been demolished 32-59 by the Blues at Henson Park. Wins also for Hawthorn and North Melbourne. That's the latest. I'm Chris McCarthy.

Ta...

0: Hi, I'm Vic Sims, and you're listening to 3KND Cool and Deadly. Keep tuning in, because this is the only place in Melbourne where you can get 24-hour blackfella music.
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0: Thank you.
1: Hello, I'm Chris McCarthy. Brody Kostecki and Todd Hazelwood are two-time Bathurst winners after a nail-biting finish at Mount Panorama. The duo breaking their own record for the fastest ever great race, overtaking Chevrolet's Anton Di Pasquale on the final lap after he ran out of fuel. Kostecki's close friend Will Brown and Supercars rookie Zach Bates rounding out the podium, the Dick Johnson Racing driver crediting his stand-in engineer for the performance as heard on Fox.
2: Gave me all the information that I needed. I knew what they were doing to try and get a bit of overlap in case there was a safety car with a bit of tire. So I'm just still in awe. Just a big thank you to everyone that's here this weekend that's been supporting us.
1: Turning to other news, small businesses are joining force and rolling out a new nationwide ad campaign tonight targeting the ATO's credit card ban. Despite winning a reprieve until June next year, traders warn the looming policy still threatens to shutter local businesses. Nationals leader Matt Canavan says the tax office needs to listen to the concerns.
3: I just think the ATO need to have a good look at themselves in the hall of mirrors and reverse this decision ASAP and apologise for what they have done.
1: A 30-year-old woman from New South Wales has been hit by a car at the Melbourne Marathon. She's now in a stable condition as officers investigate why the event vehicle struck a participant. Authorities in the UAE say a pilot accused of trying to crash a passenger plane bound for Israel first turned to extremism while studying in Australia. Australian counter-terrorism police are actively investigating his time at a Melbourne university between 2015 and 2017. Home Affairs Minister Tony Burke has told News 24 they will expose any links to radical literature or extremist online content.
4: We need to deal with those specific networks, whether it be ISIS-inspired or any of those horrific groups, and our intelligence and security agencies are constantly monitoring, breaking up, intercepting.
1: There are major concerns for the WA government's plan to make a mega university out of almost 120,000 students. A business case is progressing to merge Curtin, Murdoch and the University of Western Australia. Also making news, a 32-year-old man has been charged with murder in Brisbane, accused of killing a man in Wishart. And a Category 4 hurricane is on a collision course for Mexico, with precautions now underway for the superstorm. Simon will make landfall on the nation's west coast. Checking sport and recapping our top story, Brody Kostecki has been crowned King of the Mountain for 2026 after a dramatic end to the great race. The Dick Johnson Racing driver notching his second win at Mount Panorama alongside Todd Hazelwood in record time. The men's test side will return to the field in Durban this hour after setting South Africa a total of 390 to chase. And in AFLW, the Swans have been demolished 32-59 by the Blues at Henson Park. Wins also for Hawthorn and North Melbourne. That's the latest. I'm Chris McCarthy.
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Yama, you mob, you're speaking with Barbara Woman Caroline Kell on Jar Jar We're on Country. 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

Cool and deadly.

0: Hello, I'm Chris McCarthy. Brody Kostecki and Todd Hazelwood are two-time Bathurst winners after a nail-biting finish at Mount Panorama. The duo breaking their own record for the fastest ever great race, overtaking Chevrolet's Anton Di Pasquale on the final lap after he ran out of fuel. Kostecki's close friend Will Brown and Supercars rookie Zach Bates rounding out the podium. The Dick Johnson Racing driver crediting his stand-in engineer for the performance as heard on Fox.
1: It gave me all the information that I needed. I knew what they were doing to try to get a bit of overlap in case there was a safety car with a bit of tire. So I'm just still in awe. Just a big thank you to everyone that's here this weekend that's been supporting us.
0: Turning to other news, small businesses are joining force and rolling out a new nationwide ad campaign tonight targeting the ATO's credit card ban. Despite winning a reprieve until June next year, traders warn the looming policy still threatens to shutter local businesses. Nationals leader Matt Canavan says the tax office needs to listen to the concerns.
2: I just think the ATO need to have a good look at themselves in the hall of mirrors and reverse this decision ASAP and apologise for what they have done.
0: A 30-year-old woman from New South Wales has been hit by a car at the Melbourne Marathon. She's now in a stable condition as officers investigate why the event vehicle struck a participant. Authorities in the UAE say a pilot accused of trying to crash a passenger plane bound for Israel first turned to extremism while studying in Australia. Australian counter-terrorism police are actively investigating his time at a Melbourne university between 2015 and 2017. Home Affairs Minister Tony Burke has told News 24 they will expose any links to radical literature or extremist online content.
3: We need to deal with those specific networks, whether it be ISIS-inspired or any of those horrific groups, and our intelligence and security agencies are constantly monitoring, breaking up, intercepting.
0: There are major concerns for the WA government's plan to make a mega university out of almost 120,000 students. A business case is progressing to merge Curtin, Murdoch and the University of Western Australia. Also making news, a 32-year-old man has been charged with murder in Brisbane, accused of killing a man in Wishart. And a Category 4 hurricane is on a collision course for Mexico, with precautions now underway for the superstorm. Simon will make landfall on the nation's west coast. Checking sport and recapping our top story, Brody Kostecki has been crowned King of the Mountain for 2026 after a dramatic end to the great race. The Dick Johnson Racing driver notching his second win at Mount Panorama alongside Todd Hazelwood in record time. The men's test side will return to the field in Durban this hour after setting South Africa a total of 390 to chase. And in AFLW, the Swans have been demolished 32-59 by the Blues at Henson Park. Wins also for Hawthorn and North Melbourne. That's the latest. I'm Chris McCarthy.

She always knew she had something special inside. She takes down an incel on the internet when she needs just a little

0: Hello, I'm Chris McCarthy. Brody Kostecki and Todd Hazelwood are two-time Bathurst winners after a nail-biting finish at Mount Panorama. The duo breaking their own record for the fastest ever great race, overtaking Chevrolet's Anton Di Pasquale on the final lap after he ran out of fuel. Kostecki's close friend Will Brown and Supercars rookie Zach Bates rounding out the podium. The Dick Johnson Racing driver crediting his stand-in engineer for the performance as heard on Fox.
1: Gave me all the information that I needed. I knew what they were doing to try and get a bit of overlap in case there was a safety car with a bit of tire. So I'm just still in awe. Just a big thank you to everyone that's here this weekend that's been supporting us.
0: Turning to other news, small businesses are joining force and rolling out a new nationwide ad campaign tonight targeting the ATO's credit card ban. Despite winning a reprieve until June next year, traders warn the looming policy still threatens to shutter local businesses. Nationals leader Matt Canavan says the tax office needs to listen to the concerns.
2: I just think the ATO need to have a good look at themselves in the Hall of Mirrors and reverse this decision ASAP and apologise for what they have done.
0: A 30-year-old woman from New South Wales has been hit by a car at the Melbourne Marathon. She's now in a stable condition as officers investigate why the event vehicle struck a participant. Authorities in the UAE say a pilot accused of trying to crash a passenger plane bound for Israel first turned to extremism while studying in Australia. Australian counter-terrorism police are actively investigating his time at a Melbourne university between 2015 and 2017. Home Affairs Minister Tony Burke has told News 24 they will expose any links to radical literature or extremist online content.
3: We need to deal with those specific networks, whether it be ISIS-inspired or any of those horrific groups, and our intelligence and security agencies are constantly monitoring, breaking up, intercepting.
0: There are major concerns for the WA government's plan to make a mega university out of almost 120,000 students. A business case is progressing to merge Curtin, Murdoch and the University of Western Australia. Also making news, a 32-year-old man has been charged with murder in Brisbane, accused of killing a man in Wishart. And a Category 4 hurricane is on a collision course for Mexico, with precautions now underway for the superstorm. Simon will make landfall on the nation's west coast. Checking sport and recapping our top story, Brody Kostecki has been crowned King of the Mountain for 2026 after a dramatic end to the great race. The Dick Johnson Racing driver notching his second win at Mount Panorama alongside Todd Hazelwood in record time. The men's test side will return to the field in Durban this hour after setting South Africa a total of 390 to chase. And in AFLW, the Swans have been demolished 32-59 by the Blues at Henson Park. Wins also for Hawthorn and North Melbourne. That's the latest. I'm Chris McCarthy.

0: so many times. You won't be able to look in my face.
1: Yeah, what up? It's the kid D-Boy from the Young Warriors. And you're now listening to 3K and D. Remember where you heard it first.

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Songs that'll make you feel deadly, songs that'll make you want to dance around the house. I'm here and I'm live every Friday afternoon from 2 to 3pm. Koori Classics on 3KND, cool and deadly.

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0: Oh yeah.
2: Yeehaw.
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0: Hello, I'm Chris McCarthy. Brody Kostecki and Todd Hazelwood are two-time Bathurst winners after a nail-biting finish at Mount Panorama. The duo breaking their own record for the fastest ever great race, overtaking Chevrolet's Anton Di Pasquale on the final lap after he ran out of fuel. Kostecki's close friend Will Brown and Supercars rookie Zach Bates rounding out the podium. The Dick Johnson Racing driver crediting his stand-in engineer for the performance as heard on Fox.
1: Gave me all the information that I needed. I knew what they were doing to try and get a bit of overlap in case there was a safety car with a bit of tire. So I'm just still in awe. Just a big thank you to everyone that's here this weekend that's been supporting us.
0: Turning to other news, small businesses are joining force and rolling out a new nationwide ad campaign tonight targeting the ATO's credit card ban. Despite winning a reprieve until June next year, traders warn the looming policy still threatens to shutter local businesses. Nationals leader Matt Canavan says the tax office needs to listen to the concerns.
2: I just think the ATO need to have a good look at themselves in the hall of mirrors and reverse this decision ASAP and apologise for what they have done.
0: A 30-year-old woman from New South Wales has been hit by a car at the Melbourne Marathon. She's now in a stable condition as officers investigate why the event vehicle struck a participant. Authorities in the UAE say a pilot accused of trying to crash a passenger plane bound for Israel first turned to extremism while studying in Australia. Australian counter-terrorism police are actively investigating his time at a Melbourne university between 2015 and 2017. Home Affairs Minister Tony Burke has told News 24 they will expose any links to radical literature or extremist online content.
3: We need to deal with those specific networks, whether it be ISIS-inspired or any of those horrific groups, and our intelligence and security agencies are constantly monitoring, breaking up, intercepting.
0: There are major concerns for the WA government's plan to make a mega university out of almost 120,000 students. A business case is progressing to merge Curtin, Murdoch and the University of Western Australia. Also making news, a 32-year-old man has been charged with murder in Brisbane, accused of killing a man in Wishart. And a Category 4 hurricane is on a collision course for Mexico, with precautions now underway for the superstorm. Simon will make landfall on the nation's west coast. Checking sport and recapping our top story, Brody Kostecki has been crowned King of the Mountain for 2026 after a dramatic end to the great race. The Dick Johnson Racing driver notching his second win at Mount Panorama alongside Todd Hazelwood in record time. The men's test side will return to the field in Durban this hour after setting South Africa a total of 390 to chase. And in AFLW, the Swans have been demolished 32-59 by the Blues at Henson Park. Wins also for Hawthorn and North Melbourne. That's the latest. I'm Chris McCarthy.

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1: Hi, this is Bart Willoughby, and you listen to 3KND, Cool and Deadly.

0: Hello, I'm Chris McCarthy. Brody Kostecki and Todd Hazelwood are two-time Bathurst winners after a nail-biting finish at Mount Panorama. The duo breaking their own record for the fastest ever great race, overtaking Chevrolet's Anton Di Pasquale on the final lap after he ran out of fuel. Kostecki's close friend Will Brown and Supercars rookie Zach Bates rounding out the podium. The Dick Johnson Racing driver crediting his stand-in engineer for the performance as heard on Fox.
1: Gave me all the information that I needed. I knew what they were doing to try and get a bit of overlap in case there was a safety car with a bit of tyre. So I'm just still in awe. Just a big thank you to everyone that's here this weekend that's been supporting us.
0: Turning to other news, small businesses are joining force and rolling out a new nationwide ad campaign tonight targeting the ATO's credit card ban. Despite winning a reprieve until June next year, traders warn the looming policy still threatens to shutter local businesses. Nationals leader Matt Canavan says the tax office needs to listen to the concerns.
2: I just think the ATO need to have a good look at themselves in the Hall of Mirrors and reverse this decision ASAP and apologise for what they have done.
0: A 30-year-old woman from New South Wales has been hit by a car at the Melbourne Marathon. She's now in a stable condition as officers investigate why the event vehicle struck a participant. Authorities in the UAE say a pilot accused of trying to crash a passenger plane bound for Israel first turned to extremism while studying in Australia. Australian counter-terrorism police are actively investigating his time at a Melbourne university between 2015 and 2017. Home Affairs Minister Tony Burke has told News 24 they will expose any links to radical literature or extremist online content.
3: We need to deal with those specific networks, whether it be ISIS-inspired or any of those horrific groups, and our intelligence and security agencies are constantly monitoring, breaking up, intercepting.
0: There are major concerns for the WA government's plan to make a mega university out of almost 120,000 students. A business case is progressing to merge Curtin, Murdoch and the University of Western Australia. Also making news, a 32-year-old man has been charged with murder in Brisbane, accused of killing a man in Wishart. And a Category 4 hurricane is on a collision course for Mexico, with precautions now underway for the superstorm. Simon will make landfall on the nation's west coast. Checking sport and recapping our top story, Brody Kostecki has been crowned King of the Mountain for 2026 after a dramatic end to the great race. The Dick Johnson Racing driver notching his second win at Mount Panorama alongside Todd Hazelwood in record time. The men's test side will return to the field in Durban this hour after setting South Africa a total of 390 to chase. And in AFLW, the Swans have been demolished 32-59 by the Blues at Henson Park. Wins also for Hawthorn and North Melbourne. That's the latest. I'm Chris McCarthy. G'day.

Yo, this is your computer here. When I'm not busy watching YouTube and catching up with my cousins on the Facebook, I am listening to 3KND on the live streaming on their website 3KND.org.au. Check it out.

0: Hello, I'm Chris McCarthy. Brody Kostecki and Todd Hazelwood are two-time Bathurst winners after a nail-biting finish at Mount Panorama. The duo breaking their own record for the fastest ever great race, overtaking Chevrolet's Anton Di Pasquale on the final lap after he ran out of fuel. Kostecki's close friend Will Brown and Supercars rookie Zach Bates rounding out the podium. The Dick Johnson Racing driver crediting his stand-in engineer for the performance as heard on Fox.
1: It gave me all the information that I needed. I knew what they were doing to try to get a bit of overlap in case there was a safety car with a bit of tyre. So I'm just still in awe. Just a big thank you to everyone that's here this weekend that's been supporting us.
0: Turning to other news, small businesses are joining force and rolling out a new nationwide ad campaign tonight targeting the ATO's credit card ban. Despite winning a reprieve until June next year, traders warn the looming policy still threatens to shutter local businesses. Nationals leader Matt Canavan says the tax office needs to listen to the concerns.
2: I just think the ATO need to have a good look at themselves in the hall of mirrors and reverse this decision ASAP and apologise for what they have done.
0: A 30-year-old woman from New South Wales has been hit by a car at the Melbourne Marathon. She's now in a stable condition as officers investigate why the event vehicle struck a participant. Authorities in the UAE say a pilot accused of trying to crash a passenger plane bound for Israel first turned to extremism while studying in Australia. Australian counter-terrorism police are actively investigating his time at a Melbourne university between 2015 and 2017. Home Affairs Minister Tony Burke has told News 24 they will expose any links to radical literature or extremist online content.
3: We need to deal with those specific networks, whether it be ISIS-inspired or any of those horrific groups, and our intelligence and security agencies are constantly monitoring, breaking up, intercepting.
0: There are major concerns for the WA government's plan to make a mega university out of almost 120,000 students. A business case is progressing to merge

0: Curtin, Murdoch and the University of Western Australia. Also making news, a 32-year-old man has been charged with murder in Brisbane, accused of killing a man in Wishart. And a Category 4 hurricane is on a collision course for Mexico, with precautions now underway for the superstorm. Simon will make landfall on the nation's west coast. Checking sport and recapping our top story, Brody Kostecki has been crowned King of the Mountain for 2026 after a dramatic end to the great race. The Dick Johnson Racing driver notching his second win at Mount Panorama alongside Todd Hazelwood in record time. The men's test side will return to the field in Durban this hour after setting South Africa a total of 390 to chase. And in AFLW, the Swans have been demolished 32-59 by the Blues at Henson Park. Wins also for Hawthorn and North Melbourne. That's the latest. I'm Chris McCarthy.
1: KMD. You're my mom.

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All you got to do is put your mind to it. Right? And you can achieve it. So, right? Is there any questions? So you know it all.

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Yo, it's Dundee, you know I'm gutter, man. Fuck these other rappers, sweep them in the gutter, and Soulja Step, something of a dutter, man. So it's Rockabye, baby, when I

0: Hello, I'm Chris McCarthy. Brody Kostecki and Todd Hazelwood are two-time Bathurst winners after a nail-biting finish at Mount Panorama. The duo breaking their own record for the fastest ever great race, overtaking Chevrolet's Anton Di Pasquale on the final lap after he ran out of fuel. Kostecki's close friend Will Brown and Supercars rookie Zach Bates rounding out the podium. The Dick Johnson Racing driver crediting his stand-in engineer for the performance as heard on Fox.
1: Gave me all the information that I needed. I knew what they were doing to try and get a bit of overlap in case there was a safety car with a bit of tyre. I'm just still in awe. Just a big thank you to everyone that's here this weekend that's been supporting us.
0: Turning to other news, small businesses are joining force and rolling out a new nationwide ad campaign tonight targeting the ATO's credit card ban. Despite winning a reprieve until June next year, traders warn the looming policy still threatens to shutter local businesses. Nationals leader Matt Canavan says the tax office needs to listen to the concerns.
2: I just think the ATO need to have a good look at themselves in the Hall of Mirrors and reverse this decision ASAP and apologise for what they have done.
0: A 30-year-old woman from New South Wales has been hit by a car at the Melbourne Marathon. She's now in a stable condition as officers investigate why the event vehicle struck a participant. Authorities in the UAE say a pilot accused of trying to crash a passenger plane bound for Israel first turned to extremism while studying in Australia. Australian counter-terrorism police are actively investigating his time at a Melbourne university between 2015 and 2017. Home Affairs Minister Tony Burke has told News 24 they will expose any links to radical literature or extremist online content.
3: We need to deal with those specific networks, whether it be ISIS-inspired or any of those horrific groups, and our intelligence and security agencies are constantly monitoring, breaking up, intercepting.
0: There are major concerns for the WA government's plan to make a mega university out of almost 120,000 students. A business case is progressing to merge Curtin, Murdoch and the University of Western Australia. Also making news, a 32-year-old man has been charged with murder in Brisbane, accused of killing a man in Wishart. And a Category 4 hurricane is on a collision course for Mexico, with precautions now underway for the superstorm. Simon will make landfall on the nation's west coast. Checking sport and recapping our top story, Brody Kostecki has been crowned King of the Mountain for 2026 after a dramatic end to the great race. The Dick Johnson Racing driver notching his second win at Mount Panorama alongside Todd Hazelwood in record time. The men's test side will return to the field in Durban this hour after setting South Africa a total of 390 to chase. And in AFLW, the Swans have been demolished 32-59 by the Blues at Henson Park. Wins also for Hawthorn and North Melbourne. That's the latest. I'm Chris McCarthy.

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Mr. Policeman, look what you've done. 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He was just riding his bike when you took his life.

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Answer my family, the future calling. 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We brought the mob, we built with trust. 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

0: Hello, I'm Chris McCarthy. Brody Kostecki and Todd Hazelwood are two-time Bathurst winners after a nail-biting finish at Mount Panorama. The duo breaking their own record for the fastest ever great race, overtaking Chevrolet's Anton Di Pasquale on the final lap after he ran out of fuel. Kostecki's close friend Will Brown and Supercars rookie Zach Bates rounding out the podium. The Dick Johnson Racing driver crediting his stand-in engineer for the performance as heard on Fox.
1: Gave me all the information that I needed. I knew what they were doing to try and get a bit of overlap in case there was a safety car with a bit of tyre. So I'm just still in awe. Just a big thank you to everyone that's here this weekend that's been supporting us.
0: Turning to other news, small businesses are joining force and rolling out a new nationwide ad campaign tonight targeting the ATO's credit card ban. Despite winning a reprieve until June next year, traders warn the looming policy still threatens to shutter local businesses. Nationals leader Matt Canavan says the tax office needs to listen to the concerns.
2: I just think the ATO need to have a good look at themselves in the Hall of Mirrors and reverse this decision ASAP and apologise for what they have done.
0: A 30-year-old woman from New South Wales has been hit by a car at the Melbourne Marathon. She's now in a stable condition as officers investigate why the event vehicle struck a participant. Authorities in the UAE say a pilot accused of trying to crash a passenger plane bound for Israel first turned to extremism while studying in Australia. Australian counter-terrorism police are actively investigating his time at a Melbourne university between 2015 and 2017. Home Affairs Minister Tony Burke has told News 24 they will expose any links to radical literature or extremist online content.
3: We need to deal with those specific networks, whether it be ISIS-inspired or any of those horrific groups, and our intelligence and security agencies are constantly monitoring, breaking up, intercepting.
0: There are major concerns for the WA government's plan to make a mega university out of almost 120,000 students. A business case is progressing to merge Curtin, Murdoch and the University of Western Australia. Also making news, a 32-year-old man has been charged with murder in Brisbane, accused of killing a man in Wishart. And a Category 4 hurricane is on a collision course for Mexico, with precautions now underway for the superstorm. Simon will make landfall on the nation's west coast. Checking sport and recapping our top story, Brody Kostecki has been crowned King of the Mountain for 2026 after a dramatic end to the great race. The Dick Johnson Racing driver notching his second win at Mount Panorama alongside Todd Hazelwood in record time. The men's test side will return to the field in Durban this hour after setting South Africa a total of 390 to chase. And in AFLW, the Swans have been demolished 32-59 by the Blues at Henson Park. Wins also for Hawthorn and North Melbourne. That's the latest. I'm Chris McCarthy.

Cool. Deadly.

romantic comedies. I could be the next big pop star. You can forget about Brad Pitt. It's just a shame that I don't have the body or the face or the charm or the talent.

0: Hello, I'm Chris McCarthy. Brody Kostecki and Todd Hazelwood are two-time Bathurst winners after a nail-biting finish at Mount Panorama. The duo breaking their own record for the fastest ever great race, overtaking Chevrolet's Anton Di Pasquale on the final lap after he ran out of fuel. Kostecki's close friend Will Brown and Supercars rookie Zach Bates rounding out the podium. The Dick Johnson Racing driver crediting his stand-in engineer for the performance as heard on Fox.
1: Gave me all the information that I needed. I knew what they were doing to try and get a bit of overlap in case there was a safety car with a bit of tyre. So I'm just still in awe. Just a big thank you to everyone that's here this weekend that's been supporting us.
0: Turning to other news, small businesses are joining force and rolling out a new nationwide ad campaign tonight targeting the ATO's credit card ban. Despite winning a reprieve until June next year, traders warn the looming policy still threatens to shutter local businesses. Nationals leader Matt Canavan says the tax office needs to listen to the concerns.
2: I just think the ATO need to have a good look at themselves in the hall of mirrors and reverse this decision ASAP and apologise for what they have done.
0: A 30-year-old woman from New South Wales has been hit by a car at the Melbourne Marathon. She's now in a stable condition as officers investigate why the event vehicle struck a participant. Authorities in the UAE say a pilot accused of trying to crash a passenger plane bound for Israel first turned to extremism while studying in Australia. Australian counter-terrorism police are actively investigating his time at a Melbourne university between 2015 and 2017. Home Affairs Minister Tony Burke has told News 24 they will expose any links to radical literature or extremist online content.
3: We need to deal with those specific networks, whether it be ISIS-inspired or any of those horrific groups, and our intelligence and security agencies are constantly monitoring, breaking up, intercepting.
0: There are major concerns for the WA government's plan to make a mega university out of almost 120,000 students. A business case is progressing to merge Curtin, Murdoch and the University of Western Australia. Also making news, a 32-year-old man has been charged with murder in Brisbane, accused of killing a man in Wishart. And a Category 4 hurricane is on a collision course for Mexico, with precautions now underway for the superstorm. Simon will make landfall on the nation's west coast. Checking sport and recapping our top story, Brody Kostecki has been crowned King of the Mountain for 2026 after a dramatic end to the great race. The Dick Johnson Racing driver notching his second win at Mount Panorama alongside Todd Hazelwood in record time. The men's test side will return to the field in Durban this hour after setting South Africa a total of 390 to chase. And in AFLW, the Swans have been demolished 32-59 by the Blues at Henson Park. Wins also for Hawthorn and North Melbourne. That's the latest. I'm Chris McCarthy.

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3: Yo, my man.

I sing this song for my brother Wally, my brother Hesse, my nephew Gregory, and all that have passed on.

0: Hello, I'm Chris McCarthy. Brody Kostecki and Todd Hazelwood are two-time Bathurst winners after a nail-biting finish at Mount Panorama. The duo breaking their own record for the fastest ever great race, overtaking Chevrolet's Anton Di Pasquale on the final lap after he ran out of fuel. Kostecki's close friend Will Brown and Supercars rookie Zach Bates rounding out the podium. The Dick Johnson Racing driver crediting his stand-in engineer for the performance as heard on Fox.
1: It gave me all the information that I needed. I knew what they were doing to try and get a bit of overlap in case there was a safety car with a bit of tyre. So I'm just still in awe. Just a big thank you to everyone that's here this weekend that's been supporting us.
0: Turning to other news, small businesses are joining force and rolling out a new nationwide ad campaign tonight targeting the ATO's credit card ban. Despite winning a reprieve until June next year, traders warn the looming policy still threatens to shutter local businesses. Nationals leader Matt Canavan says the tax office needs to listen to the concerns.
2: I just think the ATO need to have a good look at themselves in the Hall of Mirrors and reverse this decision ASAP and apologise for what they have done.
0: A 30-year-old woman from New South Wales has been hit by a car at the Melbourne Marathon. She's now in a stable condition as officers investigate why the event vehicle struck a participant. Authorities in the UAE say a pilot accused of trying to crash a passenger plane bound for Israel first turned to extremism while studying in Australia. Australian counter-terrorism police are actively investigating his time at a Melbourne university between 2015 and 2017. Home Affairs Minister Tony Burke has told News 24 they will expose any links to radical literature or extremist online content.
3: We need to deal with those specific networks, whether it be ISIS-inspired or any of those horrific groups, and our intelligence and security agencies are constantly monitoring, breaking up, intercepting.
0: There are major concerns for the WA government's plan to make a mega university out of almost 120,000 students. A business case is progressing to merge Curtin, Murdoch and the University of Western Australia. Also making news, a 32-year-old man has been charged with murder in Brisbane, accused of killing a man in Wishart. And a Category 4 hurricane is on a collision course for Mexico, with precautions now underway for the superstorm. Simon will make landfall on the nation's west coast. Checking sport and recapping our top story, Brody Kostecki has been crowned King of the Mountain for 2026 after a dramatic end to the great race. The Dick Johnson Racing driver notching his second win at Mount Panorama alongside Todd Hazelwood in record time. The men's test side will return to the field in Durban this hour after setting South Africa a total of 390 to chase. And in AFLW, the Swans have been demolished 32-59 by the Blues at Henson Park. Wins also for Hawthorn and North Melbourne. That's the latest. I'm Chris McCarthy.
4: Candy. You're my mom.

tries so hard to be good to me. And you know, I don't understand why it's your plan that you can't be good to me. What I can't feel, I surely cannot see. What can't you be good to me?

5:03 a.m.

0: Hello, I'm Chris McCarthy. Brody Kostecki and Todd Hazelwood are two-time Bathurst winners after a nail-biting finish at Mount Panorama. The duo breaking their own record for the fastest ever great race, overtaking Chevrolet's Anton Di Pasquale on the final lap after he ran out of fuel. Kostecki's close friend Will Brown and Supercars rookie Zach Bates rounding out the podium. The Dick Johnson Racing driver crediting his stand-in engineer for the performance as heard on Fox.
1: It gave me all the information that I needed. I knew what they were doing to try to get a bit of overlap in case there was a safety car with a bit of tire. So I'm just still in awe. Just a big thank you to everyone that's here this weekend that's been supporting us.
0: Turning to other news, small businesses are joining force and rolling out a new nationwide ad campaign tonight targeting the ATO's credit card ban. Despite winning a reprieve until June next year, traders warn the looming policy still threatens to shutter local businesses. Nationals leader Matt Canavan says the tax office needs to listen to the concerns.
2: I just think the ATO need to have a good look at themselves in the hall of mirrors and reverse this decision ASAP and apologise for what they have done.
0: A 30-year-old woman from New South Wales has been hit by a car at the Melbourne Marathon. She's now in a stable condition as officers investigate why the event vehicle struck a participant. Authorities in the UAE say a pilot accused of trying to crash a passenger plane bound for Israel first turned to extremism while studying in Australia. Australian counter-terrorism police are actively investigating his time at a Melbourne university between 2015 and 2017. Home Affairs Minister Tony Burke has told News 24 they will expose any links to radical literature or extremist online content.
3: We need to deal with those specific networks, whether it be ISIS-inspired or any of those horrific groups, and our intelligence and security agencies are constantly monitoring, breaking up, intercepting.
0: There are major concerns for the WA government's plan to make a mega university out of almost 120,000 students. A business case is progressing to merge Curtin, Murdoch and the University of Western Australia. Also making news, a 32-year-old man has been charged with murder in Brisbane, accused of killing a man in Wishart. And a Category 4 hurricane is on a collision course for Mexico, with precautions now underway for the superstorm. Simon will make landfall on the nation's west coast. Checking sport and recapping our top story, Brody Kostecki has been crowned King of the Mountain for 2026 after a dramatic end to the great race. The Dick Johnson Racing driver notching his second win at Mount Panorama alongside Todd Hazelwood in record time. The men's test side will return to the field in Durban this hour after setting South Africa a total of 390 to chase. And in AFLW, the Swans have been demolished 32-59 by the Blues at Henson Park. Wins also for Hawthorn and North Melbourne. That's the latest. I'm Chris McCarthy.

Hi, if you love 70s music, join me, Grant Hanson, every Monday afternoon for some 70s nostalgia from 2 to 3pm. I'll be playing you all those fabulous hits of the 70s, taking you back in time when life was fun and Australian music ruled. Songs that bring back great memories. Here, every Monday afternoon from 2 to 3pm, 70s Nostalgia, live on 3KND, cool and deadly.

0: Good morning, I'm Toby Goff. The Ukrainian president is backing a proposed deal for Ukraine and Russia to stop targeting each other's energy supply and infrastructure. US President Donald Trump has announced that he's brokered the so-called energy ceasefire, but the agreement is yet to be finalized. Volodymyr Zelensky says he is willing to get on board, but they need more details.
1: We are ready for a ceasefire. We are ready to begin from any kind of steps of de-escalation. We are ready for energy ceasefire, not to attack energy, both sides.
0: President Trump has also announced that Moscow has agreed to release 300,000 tons of diesel to America and the global marketplace. Saudi Arabia's Riyadh airport has been hit by a second strike in as many days. 13 people were killed and more than 300 injured in the first strike, but there are no reports of deaths from the second, although it did spark a fire in a passenger hall. The Houthis in Yemen have claimed responsibility for the attacks. The Vatican says Pope Leo is preparing for a surgical procedure to remove a small early-stage growth on his lung. The pontiff announced the news during his Sunday address in St. Peter's Square. Officials have not confirmed if the lesion is cancerous, but recovery is expected to take roughly 1 week. Polling shows a drop in support for One Nation. The Resolve political monitor in the SMH and Age has Labor's primary vote up at 29%, leading the Pauline Hanson-led party, which has dropped to 25%. The Coalition in third with 23%. In the news poll, Labor leads One Nation 29-28 on primary vote. Small business groups are launching an ad campaign pushing the ATO to permanently scrap the proposed ban on paying tax bills by credit card. The proposed change was delayed until mid-next year due to concerns about a lack of notice and consultation. Nationals leader Matt Canavan says the tax office needs to listen to the concerns.
2: I just think the ATO need to have a good look at themselves in the hall of mirrors and reverse this decision ASAP and apologise for what they have done.
0: Also making news, Queensland's efforts to address the illicit tobacco trade have been ranked the best in the country. The Australian Council on Smoking and Health says Victoria and Tasmania are the weakest links. And the federal government is urging people across the country to be prepared for a higher risk weather season due to the upcoming El Nino weather system. Checking sport, Australia leads by 139 runs on stumps at day three of the men's test against South Africa. Four catches from Steve Smith equaled the record for the most by a non-keeper in test history, before Nick Maddison and Travis Head slogged five boundaries between them to bring the Baggy Greens to 33 runs at close of play. Brody Kostecki and Todd Hazelwood are kings of the mountain after a dramatic finish to the Bathurst 1000, and Essendon is playing down coach Mark McVay's meeting with former Bomber Jake Stringer as only a family catch-up as the spearhead looks for a fourth club.
3: The Big Brekkie Show is proudly brought to you by First Australians Media Enterprises, FAME, Victoria's Aboriginal and Torres Strait Islander media organisation, owned and operated by our mob, for our mob.

0: Good morning, I'm Toby Goff. Politicians are back in Canberra for a new sitting week as the latest opinion poll delivers mixed results for the major players. Federal politics editor Michael Packey.
1: The latest Resolve political monitor shows voters are blaming the Albanese government for cost of living pressures, but support for One Nation has also fallen from its recent highs. 46% of the 2,200 people surveyed say Labor is to blame for the economic crunch. Despite this, its core support has risen to 29%. One Nation has dipped to 25% and the Coalition's primary vote is at 23%. Anthony Albanese is still regarded as preferred Prime Minister ahead of Pauline Hanson. And while Angus Taylor's performance has improved, the opposition leader lags in third spot. Michael Packey, Canberra.
0: A separate news poll survey shows Labor leading One Nation 29-28 on primary vote. Small business owners have launched a national campaign demanding the federal government stop adding costs to running a business. The ATO's ban on card payment surcharges is one of the main targets, with campaigners calling for it to be abolished entirely. Tax agent Belinda Rasso says rising government expenses are pushing more Australian businesses to the brink.
2: It's the culmination of a year of hell for small businesses, let's be honest. We had the four interest rate rises before the last one. We've had payday superstart, the increase in the minimum wage. It's just been non-stop.
0: Ukraine's leader is welcoming a proposed deal which would see his country and Russia agree to stop targeting each other's energy supply and infrastructure. US President Donald Trump says he's welcomed a so-called energy ceasefire, but the agreement is yet to be finalised. The main international airport in the Saudi capital, Riyadh, has been hit by a second strike in 2 days. It's the latest escalation in attacks between a Saudi-led coalition and Houthi rebels after an earlier strike killed at least 13 people and injured hundreds. Middle East expert Aaron David Miller has told Nine it's a concerning situation.
3: I think, frankly, the infrastructure at stake that Saudis have much more valuable and much more vulnerable than what the Houthis have.
0: Also making news, Pope Leo will undergo surgery in the coming days to remove a localised nodule on his lung. Speaking to pilgrims at the Vatican, the 71-year-old said the growth was detected early during routine medical examinations. Checking sport, bad light has ended play for the third straight day of the first men's test against South Africa in Durban. The match has now lost 61 overs to poor light as Australia led by 139 runs into day four. Max Verstappen has won the Singapore Formula One Grand Prix for the first time, Oscar Piastri finishing fifth after copping a puncture and a slow pit stop. And Hawke Ford's Aidan Schubert and Sam Butler will become Gold Coast players as early as today as the Suns bolster their forward line following the loss of Ben King. I'm Toby Goff, that's the latest.
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1: Hey all, Brendan St. John here, and this is my new song, Sister Angel, featuring Justin Goodworth. 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

0: Good morning, Harrison Peterson here from NIRS News, coming to you from the lands of the Yagara and Turrbal peoples. The federal government is denying claims its proposed online safety laws will restrict what people can say online.
1: This is not at all about censoring what people say on the internet. People will still be able to say all sorts of things that we don't agree with in a million years. This is an effort to keep children safe from some of the most harmful elements of social media.
0: That's Federal Social Services Minister Tanya Plibersek speaking to SBS. The Digital Duty of Care Bill will make tech companies take more steps to prevent online harm, including preventing under-18s from viewing pornography and content that glorifies crime. The United States government has criticized the laws, saying they will restrict free speech. The Trump administration wants US companies exempt from the bill. Just a warning for listeners, this story contains the name of an Indigenous person who has passed away. The family of a dead Indigenous woman had called for police intervention weeks before her death. The body of Yagara woman Jada Allen Bonoff was found in a Melbourne apartment in the early hours of Saturday morning. The 21-year-old's family says the system is broken after they begged for help 6 weeks ago. A police homicide investigation is ongoing. Police say a 60-year-old was arrested and released. No charges have been laid in relation to her death. If this story has raised any issues for you, please call the 24-hour Indigenous Crisis Support Hotline 13 Yarn on 13 92 76. Concerns people with disability may be subjected to unlawful or unnecessary deprivation of liberty has prompted an inquiry. National Radio News' Scarlett Coppola reports.
2: The NDIS Quality and Safeguards Commissioner has launched an inquiry into the use of seclusion in disability support services. There have been reports current practices may inappropriately limit the freedoms of people with disability. The inquiry will seek to understand the causes and impacts of such practices, assess whether existing safeguards are effective, and develop recommendations to strengthen oversight, improve provider practices, and maximise participants' independence and autonomy. Commissioner Louise Glanville says she's concerned people with disability may be subjected to unlawful or unnecessary deprivation of liberty.
0: Plans to build accommodation for First Nations students in Sydney has been put on hold. 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
0: Plans to build dedicated accommodation for Aboriginal and Torres Strait Islander students in Sydney has been put on hold. The University of Technology Sydney announced a 250-bed college on its Haymarket campus back in 2018. But final negotiations between the university and construction company Campus Living Villages has been halted. The project has secured $10 million in funding from the New South Wales government and Woolworths and $1 million from the City of Sydney. UTS says that it's now looking at alternative options for the college. Saudi Arabia's main airport has been attacked again by Iran-backed Houthi rebels in Yemen. A projectile has hit a passenger terminal at the Riyadh airport, according to Saudi authorities. The attacks follow yesterday's attack, which killed 13 people and injured 300 others. It's the deadliest attack in Saudi Arabia since the US-Israel war on Iran began. After yesterday's attack, the United Nations Secretary General Antonio Guterres condemned the rebels' actions, saying attacks on civilians and civilian infrastructure is a violation of international law. Now to weather, partly cloudy in Muggeridge and Brisbane with a top of 31, 35 with late showers on Gadigal Country, Sydney, while it's 27 with a shower or two on Ngunnawal and Ngambri Country, Canberra, 19 with showers in Nam, Melbourne, and showers increasing in Nipaluna, Hobart with a max of 17, partly cloudy and 19 in Tardenya, Adelaide, sunny and 24 in Borloo, Perth, and mostly sunny in Garramilla, Darwin with a top of 35. And that's been the latest from NIRS News.
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6: Hey, good morning, a deadly mob out there for a Monday morning. Lovely and cool it was this morning. We're in the second hour of the show, Guyala. I went and checked out the Indigenous Wild Foods Cultural Festival on Saturday and it was deadly.
7: How good?
6: It was really, really good.
7: What did they have? What kind of food trucks did they have?
6: Just everything. It was just all lined up there. Bibelina's Kitchen was there, all these other different ones. We Care had some food there as well. Ooh, it was just crazy. Just whatever you wanted.
7: Yeah.
6: Just go down and grab it.
7: Oh, man, I'm kicking myself. I didn't go.
6: That's all right. There'll always be another time. There'll always be another time. Plenty of stores there as well, which was awesome. Definitely. Plenty of our mob there with selling all the different Aboriginal Torres Strait Islander artifacts and all different things there. So plenty to do. Daily Choices was down there as well. They were doing stuff with the kids. But, and just ran into so many people.
7: Yeah.
6: Some Northsiders. I know some Murray fellas that live on the north side came over and checked it all out. So
7: yeah, good. I feel like we need something over the north side.
6: Yeah.
7: Because I think a lot of things happen over the south side, like heaps of festivals, heaps of things, like especially like near the city as well.
6: Yep. I agree.
7: You know what? My mum did actually, she was at, it was like an Islander food day, that cultural day, I think it was last week as well.
6: Mm-hmm.
7: They had something and she had a lot to do with the Cuzzy's Cafe. Oh, have you ever been to Cuzzy's Cafe?
6: I haven't, no.
7: You got to try Cuzzy's Cafe. So it's over on the north side in Zilmia,
6: right,
7: and they do the deadliest Islander food. Like I'm talking seafood pies.
6: Wow.
7: What else? Like, have you ever heard of Power?
6: No.
7: Power? It's like this seafood dip. And they make this fry bread and you dip it in. It's like a dip and it's like seafood dip. Oh, my gosh, it's so lovely, making my mouth water now. I'm hungry, as you can tell.
6: Dad, you'll have Luscious Leo and Alvin Rao turning the truck around heading over there. Where did you say Zilmia?
7: Cuzzy's Cafe at Zilmia there. You know, man.
6: Yeah,
7: they go,
6: All right. I'll let the mob know on the north side.
7: Yeah.
6: But you're right. I totally agree. I feel like there's not enough stuff goes on the north side. I feel like either the south side or out that way out west has got things on. I don't know.
7: Now that I'm on north side, I'm like, I don't want to be driving all the way over there.
6: Yeah, you're going to have to organise something.
7: Unless it's for free. Nah, unless it's free food. Nah.
6: Yeah. But it was really, really good. And they had rides and all this sort of stuff for the kids. Oh. You know, Say True God and a few of these other artists. Shawnee Chilbra was the MC.
7: Deadly.
6: I should try to get him on the phone, eh?
7: We should have a mad yarn with him.
6: Have a yarn with him, see what he thought. But anyways, there was lots happening. So
7: yeah.
6: I know there were people that spent the whole day there, you know, that just let the kids cruise around and run wild, so to speak. Once those rides opened, that was the end of it. I don't think they opened the rides up till about 11:30 or something like that. Okay. Got them going and all that sort of stuff because it all kicked off around about 10 o'clock.
7: Yep.
6: The dances were deadly. Everything was
7: good.
6: Everything was really, really good.
7: So I'll have to go next year.
6: Next year, put it on your calendar. Put it on your calendar for sure. Hey, let's kick this hour off with a little bit of Kev Carmody right here on The Brekkie Show.

0: What a mullima! It's Guy Aller and Ray here. That was Jem Cassidaly there, but we've got a really exciting festival coming up this Sunday, Strumming Bird. With they're coming up at Sunny Coast there, so if you aren't doing anything, they will be at the Sunny Coast. I know Stella Lefty, Dexter and the Moon Rocks, Brad Cox, Cam, Cigarettes at Sunset, Bailey Zimmerman gonna be there, so biggest mob of country singers, Post Malone as well, I wow. heard, is gonna be there. That's huge
1: if he's yeah. gonna be there. Wow, I didn't know he was going to be there.
0: I know, how good. So they've got heaps of country artists playing. They've got food trucks. They'll have heaps of merchandise and things like that and heaps of other festival activities to do as well as line dancing.
1: Oh.
0: We've got to get better at our line dancing.
1: Actually, speaking of line dancing, I went to Jake Whittaker's show there on Saturday at Lefty's, and he had a lady jump up on stage and she was a line dancer and I follow her now on Instagram. So she's teaches line dancing and stuff, and she's going to be up there at Strumming Bird. So
0: how good.
1: Yeah, it'd be cool to get her on the show one day.
0: That'd
1: be awesome.
0: She'll have to teach us how to line dance a bit better.
1: By the time I get up there next year.
0: That's it. We might look a little bit better than what we did starting off this year at Gympie Muster there.
1: Absolutely.
0: But yeah, that's happening 18th of October this Sunday. So if you aren't doing anything, Strumming Bird, they also will be playing couple of other different places too, not just here in Brisbane. So they'll be playing at Ballarat as well, that just went past, and also Newcastle on the 17th of October.
1: Everything's going on in Newcastle, eh?
0: I know.
1: We're making the grand final, the Koori Knockout down there, and now Strumming Bird's going to be down there.
0: Oh, it's pumping in Newcastle at the moment.
1: Pumping. Now, you were saying something about mob tickets there?
0: Yes. So they do have mob tickets available. If you want to head over to the Strumming Bird page, there will be you'll be able to see mob tickets. So there'll be discounted tickets for mob. So if you want to head over there, I think the general admission tickets are about $200 to $260, but we can get that discounted. So Too Deadly.
1: All right. Too good. Now, one of those artists that's going to be there is James Johnston. This is Blame right here on The Brekkie Show.

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1: Triple A Murray Country, The Brekkie Show. Troy Kester Daily there. This Day Is Mine. A song called Narcissist before that one. Avery Anna. Jason Aldean, She's Country. And James Johnson, Blame before that one. 7:34 here. Guy Alabales. Hey, we've got the Daily Choices crew be catching up with us after 8 o'clock news and weather. Abala Edric Lee should be in here.
2: Yeah. Where are you?
1: Yeah, where are you? You're normally in here by now.
2: Yeah, what, you don't want to have pre-yarns?
1: Yeah. He's mad on the pre-yarn. We're all mad on the pre-yarns. Yeah. Well, yeah, he likes
2: pre
1: to get
2: and post, eh? We love that.
1: Absolutely, absolutely. Hey, I went to the Jake Whittaker show there on Saturday night. He came here on Friday. You missed it. He rocked it. He sung two songs in here.
2: Oh, and I missed it.
1: So good. He was so good.
2: Oh, now, he's deadly.
1: You know you're at a good show when they're up there singing and the people in the crowd just break into line dancing.
2: Yeah, true.
1: Wherever they are.
2: Like, oh, I love that.
1: Just literally. I was just literally just sitting there enjoying the show. And then all of a sudden it just started, like three or four of them start line dancing, and then some people over from this corner and that corner thought, yeah, that's a good idea, and then they sort of just come over and join them.
2: That's mad.
1: All of a sudden I had about 30 or 40 people in front of me. It was good. It was real cool. So that's when
2: that'll be us soon, huh? We'll know how to do it professionally soon.
1: For sure. And the people that I went with, I was like, get up, you know how to do line dancing. Yeah, yeah. And they were too ashamed to get up. But it'll be awesome to learn how to do line dancing, to be a part of it all, you know,
2: just
1: to get in there. And then and Jake was doing a little bit on stage. Lenny Boss was getting around in there. You remember Lenny Boss
2: coming
1: in the studios here?
2: Yeah.
1: So Lenny Boss was one of the pre-show acts who got up there and was singing and doing a few songs as well. And he was cruising around actually with the camera.
2: Oh, true.
1: And filming everything. So if you jump on the Jake Whittaker Instagram page, you'll see all the footage there. Hopefully I'm not in the background there somewhere. No, Lenny was cruising around there with the camera. It was awesome.
2: How good.
1: Yeah, it was good. It was like a kind of like a behind the scenes look at how they do their film clips and stuff.
2: Yeah.
1: I know you're right into that social media stuff.
2: You know what they call it?
1: No, what do they call it?
2: BTS.
1: Well, what does that stand for?
2: BTS, behind the scenes.
1: Gotcha, BTS. Well, there was definitely a lot of that going on. He was had like this camera thing with like a long stick or whatever you call it. And so he was like away and just leaned over with the camera. So he looked like he was really close to Jake, you know, like right next to him.
2: Yeah, good. It was really good. That would have been a mad show. Sounds like you had a good night.
1: I did. It was so good. He came out at about 7:30, so it wasn't, you know, too late. And then, literally just rocked the crowd. I'm sitting in the studios right now with me Jake Whittaker hat on.
2: Yeah.
1: I thought I'd better get myself a bit of merch.
2: Got it.
1: Jake merch. And he was awesome. He was the best star for the show, signing things, grabbing photos with everybody. Such a humble guy.
2: He is. I remember we had a yarn. Me and Uncle Dusty, they had a yarn with him at Gympie. And he was such a humble fella. So beautiful. He sat there and had a deadly yarn with us even after the interview. We was having good yarn. So, yeah, shout out, Jake. You're deadly.
1: Absolutely. No, he was so good. So this is Trouble With You, Jake Whittaker, right here on The Brekkie Show. We're going to follow up with Lenny Boss's song, What I Said.
2: You got it.
1: You got to do it.

0: Triple A Murray Country, the Brekkie Show. We know you love the Wolf Brothers. That was One Beer at a Time Gone. Brianna Dinsdale, am I pronouncing her name right? I hope so. I'm sorry if I didn't. And Indigenous before that one, Just Call Me Babe.
1: Just Call Me Babe.
2: This is Brad Cox, Red Light.

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0: Good morning, I'm Toby Goff. Small business groups are launching an ad campaign criticising the ban on card surcharges and the ATO decision to ban credit card payments for tax bills. The tax office changes have been delayed due to backlash over the lack of notice. Mortgage broker Joseph Dowd is behind the advertising blitz. He says businesses are paying the price for government decisions.
1: They're going into Parliament this week to discuss all these new tax laws and stuff. Mate, Australia has had a gutful. Everyone can see it. This is all just a revenue raise on small business and it's choking the life out of them.
0: One Nation has seen a drop in support in both major polls released as politicians return to Canberra. Labor leads the Pauline Hanson-led party 29-25 in the Resolve Political Monitor and 29-28 in the News Poll. The coalition has made up ground among both groups of surveyed voters. Independent MP Monique Ryan says she wouldn't be worried if high-profile Liberal Josh Frydenberg makes a play for her seat. Miss Ryan snatched the Melbourne seat of Kooyong from Mr Frydenberg at the 2022 federal election. There's speculation Mr Frydenberg is eyeing a return to politics and his old seat. Miss Ryan has told Today it's a matter for him.
2: Clearly he has ongoing ambitions, but he doesn't speak much about Kooyong, and that's the part of the world that I'm most focused on. It's a great privilege to be the member for Kooyong, and I will continue to fight to represent our community as best I can against whoever the Liberal Party decides to put up.
0: Ukraine's President Volodymyr Zelensky is pushing back against Donald Trump's calls for Ukraine to choose a new leader. The US president has been critical of Kiev over strikes on Russian oil refineries, claiming their actions are driving up global energy costs. Trump says he's brokered the so-called energy ceasefire to prevent further attacks between the two nations. But Zelensky says he'll only cooperate if Moscow holds up to their end of the deal.
3: Tell Putin, give us 2 months. 60 days of total ceasefire, 60 days, and we will organise elections.
0: The Vatican says Pope Leo is preparing for a surgical procedure to remove a small early-stage growth on his lung. The pontiff announced the news during his Sunday address in St Peter's Square. Officials have not confirmed if the lesion is cancerous, but recovery is expected to take roughly a week. And Powderfinger have released the dates for their 2027 reunion tour. The show will kick off in Brisbane on the 3rd of September. Checking sport, Australia leads by 139 runs on stumps at day 3 of the men's test against South Africa. 4 catches from Steve Smith equaled the record for the most by a non-keeper in test history, before Nick Maddison and Travis Head slogged 5 boundaries between them to bring the Baggy Greens to 33 runs at close of play. Brodie Kostecki and Todd Hazelwood are kings of the mountain after a dramatic finish to the Bathurst 1000, and Essendon is playing down coach Mark McVay's meeting with former Bomber Jake Stringer as only a family catch-up as the spearhead looks for a fourth club.
4: Cool. Deadly.

0: Good morning, I'm Toby Goff. Two new opinion polls show support for Labor is up, but voters are blaming the Albanese government for cost of living woes. Federal politics editor Michael Packey.
1: Resolve and News Poll have spoken to almost 4,000 voters between them. Both show core support for Labor is up slightly to 29%. One Nation has dipped and the Coalition is stuck in third spot. But the polls also show voters are blaming the Albanese government for the economic crunch the country finds itself in and are demanding it be fixed. Despite dissatisfaction in his performance, Anthony Albanese remains preferred Prime Minister over Pauline Hanson and opposition leader Angus Taylor. However, the respective research shows more voters are warming to Mr. Taylor. Michael Packey, Canberra.
0: Small business owners have launched a national advertising campaign demanding the federal government to stop adding costs to running a business. The ATO's ban on card payment surcharges is one of the main targets, with campaigners calling for it to be abolished. Independent MP Monique Ryan says she's not concerned if Josh Frydenberg decides to run for her seat of Kooyong at the next federal election. Miss Ryan won the Melbourne-based seat from Mr. Frydenberg at the 2022 election. She claims her old sparring partner would be more focused on becoming the next Liberal Prime Minister than serving the needs of her own community. The Ukrainian president is backing a proposed deal for Ukraine and Russia to stop targeting each other's energy supply and infrastructure. US President Donald Trump has announced that he has brokered the so-called energy ceasefire, but the agreement is yet to be finalised. Volodymyr Zelensky says he is willing to get on board, but there needs to be more details.
2: We are ready for a ceasefire. We are ready to begin from any kind of steps of de-escalation. We are ready for energy ceasefire, not to attack energy, both sides.
0: President Trump has also announced that Moscow has agreed to release 300,000 tons of diesel to America and the global marketplace. Also making news, Pope Leo will undergo surgery in the coming days to remove a localised nodule on his lung. And the children of shark attack victim Greg O'Neill has joined thousands of people in a powerful tribute at Perth's Sorrento Beach. The 63-year-old was attacked just 50 metres from shore last month. Checking sport, bad light has ended play for the third straight day of the first men's test against South Africa in Durban. The match has now lost 61 overs to poor light as Australia lead by 139 runs heading into day four. Hawk forwards Aidan Schubert and Sam Butler will become Gold Coast players as early as today as the Suns bolster their forward line following the loss of Ben King. And a shattered Anton Di Pasquale says he knew his hopes of winning the Bathurst 1000 were cooked moments before his car ran out of fuel while leading on the final lap. That's the latest.

G'day there, countrymen down in Victoria. It's Troy Cassidaly here. I love 3KND Cool and Deadly. They've supported me for many, many years, and I love supporting them. So stay tuned to the station that loves you.

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0: Hey, it's Harrison Peterson here from NIRS News, coming to you from the lands of the Yuggera and Turrbal peoples. Australians who rely on social service payments face a higher risk of poverty. That's according to the latest Australian Council of Social Services report. The Poverty in Australia 2026 report has found over 3 million people live under the poverty line, including nearly 760,000 children. Just over 1 million private renters and almost half a million social housing tenants were also living in poverty, compared to less than 1 in 10 homeowners. ACoS CEO Cassandra Goldie has urged the federal government to take direct action both to reduce living costs for low-income households and to strengthen the safety net for those who can't get paid work. An Aboriginal-owned accommodation facility has closed its doors today, with its current residents now facing a move 100 kilometres away. The Yisa facility in Darwin offered dialysis patients, homeless Territorians and families fleeing violence a place to stay. Now that it's closing, the Northern Territory government is transferring Yisa's residents to the remote town of Batchelor. The moves raise concerns over how the residents will get healthcare and other essential services in the town. Advocates in the federal government had urged the Northern Territory government to keep Yisa running. Plans to build a 250-bed Indigenous college at the University of Technology Sydney has been put on hold. The university has halted its tender during final talks with Campus Living Villages, which was set to develop the accommodation. Announced in 2018, the UTS college would cover 1,500 square metres on its Haymarket campus in central Sydney. The university says it's looking at alternative options. Just a warning for listeners, this story contains the name of an Aboriginal person who has passed away. The system is broken. That's the message from the family of a young Yuggera woman whose body was found in Melbourne over the weekend. Jada Allen Bonner was found in a Melbourne apartment in the early hours of Saturday morning. The 21-year-old's family says they begged police to help 6 weeks before her death. A Victorian police homicide investigation is ongoing. A 60-year-old man was arrested and released after being interviewed by police. No charges have been laid. If this story has raised any issues for you, please call the 24-hour Indigenous Crisis Support Hotline 13 Yarn on 13 92 76. One of Australia's biggest bands has announced the dates of its first tour in 17 years. Details and other stories after this.
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0: Brisbane, Cairns, Perth, Sydney, Adelaide and Melbourne will host Paranga when they return to touring after a 17-year hiatus.